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0: Shout out to DJ Richard Kimball, DJ Nazan checking in right now on our twitch.tv/ The Baker Boys. We're 1 hour into the Baker Boys All-Star Hit Mix. 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
1: Bruno Mars, The Weeknd. 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
13: There are lots of things you can measure to get an idea of how healthy you are at any given moment. Temperature, heart rate, blood pressure, just to name a few. But how about how healthy you will be and how long you're likely to live? According to a new study out of the University of Buffalo, two simple strength tests are pretty accurate at predicting longevity in older women. One is hand grip strength, and the other is how quickly people can stand up from a seated position without using their arms. By the way, I remember interviewing former President Jimmy Carter when he was quite old and being really impressed how he just popped out of the chair without using his arms. Not a lot of older people can actually do that. But I think the message here is that maintaining strength as you age is going to help you perform everyday activities, but also help you avoid injury and stay independent. I'm Dr. Sanjay Gupta, helping you live a better life.
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1: 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Now turn it up.
24: Second half, the show starts now. Eric V, let's go.
25: All right, check it out. Coming up, we got some Olivia Dean, Huntrix, Leon Thomas. We got Ray. Right now, it's Bruno Mars, Austin Mills remix. I just might.

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10: I don't know about you, but my social media feeds are flooded with lotions and potions and gadgets, all promising to unlock different components of longevity. But if you log off, take a step back from all the hype, you'll find that the actual keys to a longer, healthier life are hiding in plain sight. There are four of them. Number one, nutrition. The Mediterranean diet really is the gold standard. Number two, exercise. You should be getting 150 minutes of moderate intensity exercise or 75 minutes of vigorous intensity exercise every week, plus strength training and stretching. Number three, sleep. Sleep is when your body and your brain repair themselves. You should be getting 7 to 9 hours a night. And finally, number four, often gets forgotten, socialization. It's not a bonus. It's a necessity for a healthy life, finding a sense of community, purpose, and belonging. I'm Dr. Sanjay Gupta, helping you live a better life.
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1: There are lots of things you can measure to get an idea of how healthy you are at any given moment. Temperature, heart rate, blood pressure, just to name a few. But how about how healthy you will be and how long you're likely to live? According to a new study out of the University at Buffalo, two simple strength tests are pretty accurate at predicting longevity in older women. One is hand grip strength, and the other is how quickly people can stand up from a seated position

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1: Who you with?
0: On the couch with my favorite sinner. I was about to, but you convinced us. Should I decorate her walls or log off to Pinterest? Never too late to meditate on emotional attachments. 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
0: On the couch with my favorite sinner. I was about to, but you convinced us. 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
2: Some of y'all go get washed. 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Some of y'all just go talk. But none of y'all ain't really got. Some

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Psychic can reach a zodiac sign, it must be a Gemini moon, cause we about to go half. 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

0: 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I shoot at the cup. 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I got knots on top of my knots. He said she won't date. Took her to Six Flags. I took her to Knots.
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Which I know got you stressed. 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
1: Who you with?
0: On the couch with my favorite Santa. I was about to, but you convinced us. 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

Yeah. 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
4: Good morning, and welcome to a brand new episode of Nevada Outlook. Hope you're having a good Sunday morning. I'm your host, Ryan Nutter. Joining us on the phone is a woman who, surprisingly, is composed. Now, she's not showing her hand, so maybe she really is frazzled. She just knows how to control it. That would be Lisa Jansen, the executive director of Hot August Nights. How are you? And how are the nights going? Are you getting any rest?
5: Yes, a little bit of sleep, but not too much. But I'm so thrilled to be on radio because you guys can't see the bags under my eyes.
4: I've been actually thinking about that with you because I always wonder, like, you know, it's got to be like a head coach as you're going into a season there. And then once the season's there, you're not getting a lot of sleep and you're kind of there at your season now. The start is here.
5: Yes, yeah, it's game time. Yeah, every day we've been working on this for a whole year, and yeah, we're ready to go.
4: 40th anniversary this year, Lisa. That's incredible.
5: It is, and it's so amazing. You know, we've got some volunteers that have been with us this whole time, some sponsors, and even some board members, and it is such a cool thing to hear the stories about, you know, how it was 40 years ago versus today.
4: Oh, I can only imagine. So what is in store for the 40th edition of Hot August Nights? Tell us what we can enjoy this opening weekend.
5: Yeah, so the opening weekend, we've got Virginia City, and we've also got the drag races in Sparks, and then we've got Bonanza on Sunday, cruising for the cure, and that is for prostate cancer, which is a very nice cause. The Bonanza does a great job with that event. And yeah, that's our first part of the weekend. And then we start Monday and Tuesday heading into it with the Peppermill Atlantis. And then on Tuesday, we are with Downtown Reno getting it going. And then Wednesday, we have a tradition we brought back, which is the local hometown cruise in Sparks. And so that's an open cruise night for everyone that's not registered. You can go down and cruise with us. We hope you have so much fun, though, that you decide to register like right after that.
4: What is new this year? Maybe that you've never had before, or like this Sparks cruise you're bringing back?
5: Yeah, so we did a lot of listening, and it's kind of funny, you know, after 40 years, you've learned a lot of things, but you've also kind of lost some things that you want to go back to. And so this year, we really looked at traditions that we could bring back, and so we brought back the prom. It's going to be at the Elma State in West Reno, and that is on Friday night, and that is so exciting because that was something that was a big part of our history. So we're very excited about that. You can get tickets at hotaugustnights.net until they sell out. So we do have a capacity issue. So, you know, if you want to go buy your tickets sooner than later. We also adjusted our cruise this year. So we are kind of back to the old cruise where we're going down towards Liberty. And we extended it to Liberty so that people would have a longer space to cool down, which really helps the classic cars. And so, yeah, we just kind of went back and looked at some things like that. And then we also moved our host venue to Downtown Reno. So this is like the biggest deal about this year's event, because you are literally going to be able to sit on the center of 4th Street and Virginia, and you will look one direction and see the cruise, and then you can look the other direction and you'll see all of our entertainment. So you are just going to be surrounded by Hot August Nights, and it is just so much fun.
4: You know, I can, despite the fact, you know, we joked at the beginning that you're not getting a lot of sleep, but you can just feel it in your voice, the energy and the enthusiasm. there's a bit of a twitch factor with you. You know, you're ready to go. And, you know, it's like, can we get this? You know, talk about that. Because I wonder with you, too, the pressure. There's got to be a lot of pressure.
5: Gosh. Yes. Yeah. Well, I'm slightly over 40 years old, so it's kind of funny because as we talk about the 40th anniversary, I'm like, oh, gosh, this was a long time ago. You know, we're almost the same age. So there is a lot of pressure on me, but it's fun and it's so exciting. And for me, you know, growing up in Reno, this was such a part of my life growing up, and it was such a part of my community. And I just love it. And so to be a part of the team and be leading it is just the best feeling in the world. And I've had the most support I couldn't even dream of this much support. The community has stepped up. Our partners, the hotels in town have been amazing. You know, I feel so blessed. And so, yeah, I'm on cloud 9 and pretty excited for it. I'm sure by the end of the 10 days, I'll be really tired. but right now I'm just riding that momentum and that adrenaline.
4: Yeah, those are good words. Adrenaline, for sure, is something that you're leaning into very heavy right now. Well, we're going to let you go. We know how busy you are. We appreciate the precious moments that you gave us on the phone today, and we wish you all the best, and I'm sure we will see you around town in northern Nevada as Hot August Nights gets underway.
5: Thank you. We can't wait to see you guys, and thank you for helping us roll out the welcome mat for the people that come over the hill to visit. And from all the different states, you know, we get a lot of tourists at this event and they love Reno, and it's because the locals really roll out that welcome mat. So thank you, and we'll see you guys there.
4: Lisa Jansen, Executive Director of Hot August Nights, our guest this morning here on Nevada Outlook. Joining us now here on Nevada Outlook is the Chief Philanthropy Officer with the Nevada Humane Society, Melissa Davis. Melissa, good morning. Welcome to the program.
0: Hi, good morning. Thanks for having me.
4: Absolutely. So we've got you on the show just to kind of catch up a little bit with you and all your furry friends and what's going on right now over at the Humane Society that my audience should know about.
0: Well, things are really exciting over here at Nevada Humane Society. We are busy in the middle of kitten season and really working hard to get animals into forever homes. As many people in our community know, summer is kind of our busiest time of year. We have a lot of animals in our care typically. So busy making sure they're all spayed and neutered, that they are all vaccinated and microchipped and ready to go to their forever homes.
4: Yeah, I don't like it when animals are in cages, Melissa, and I would prefer it where, you know, it was almost like a ghost town on your property and there was tumbleweeds rolling down the hallways because, well, we didn't need you because there are forever homes for all of these boo-boos. But that is just not the case. What does the data show as the reason why the summer months would be the way they are?
0: Yeah, that's a really, really great question. And we actually agree with you. We would love to also not have any furry friends here at Nevada Humane Society. We are happy, though, that we get to be the safety net for those pets in need in our community. There is a lot of reasons that the data shows that our capacity is sort of higher in the summer. One of the main reasons is definitely kitten season. Adult cats in our community have kittens sort of as the weather is warmer, and adult cats can have 3 litters of kittens per year. Hence why spaying and neutering your cats is so incredibly important. Nevada Humane Society is the Good Samaritan Surrender Agency for all of the neonatal kittens in our community who weigh less than 2 pounds. Last year, we brought in over 1,800 kittens.
4: Wow.
0: Yeah.
4: Do you have any orange ones? Because orange cats are my favorite.
0: I'm sure we do. Do you want me to put one on hold for you? We probably have 5 if you want 5 of them.
4: Sadly, I honestly would take all 5. The problem is my better half is going to have a very serious look on her face that I really do not want to encounter this weekend. But that being said, what else is happening over at the Humane Society right now, and how can we help you?
0: I almost said we can find you a new better half. That's not a good thing to put on the radio. We joke about that here all the time. Like, do you need a new option to take home with your kitten? you know, we actually have a lot of really amazing things happening here at Nevada Humane Society. 2 years ago now, we got our public spay and neuter program back up and running, and we know that that is such a critical need in our community. One of the things that we continually hear is that access to affordable veterinary care is really difficult, not only in our community, but across the country. On average, if somebody were to take their pet to a private veterinary clinic for spay or neuter services, it could cost somewhere between $500 to $750 to have their pet spayed or neutered. Our services are substantially less expensive. We charge $80 for a cat, male or female. And then male dogs are $200 and female dogs are $250. The other thing that's really cool about our spay-neuter program is that we don't income qualify. Anybody can use our spay-neuter services, and they can sign up for an appointment on our website, NevadaHumaneSociety.org. And I think we have cat appointments as available as soon as next week on Tuesday. So the wait time is actually relatively short also.
4: Yeah, you're saving us time. You're saving us money. This is good information to get. If you're just tuning in, you're listening to Nevada Outlook. My guest right now in this portion of the show is Melissa Davis. She is the Chief Philanthropy Officer with the Nevada Humane Society. Do you have any events, fundraisers coming up over the next 90 days that you want to put in front of my audience this morning?
0: We actually don't have any fundraising events coming up. We are really trying to focus on getting ready for year-end fundraising. We have a really exciting campaign coming up that we would love for people to get on our email list and be on the lookout for. We have a really incredible program here at Nevada Humane Society called the Hope Fund. It supports medical needs for pets above and beyond what we could typically provide in a shelter environment. So it has paid for things like TPLO surgeries for dogs, which is essentially like a knee surgery, a joint surgery. It has provided echocardiograms if we think an animal might have like a heart condition and we need to do a more in-depth look at their heart. Those are things that we can't typically provide because we have to contract that service out. And this fund pays for that. We have an amazing donor who's made a $25,000 matching gift. And so if people are interested in participating in that campaign, it's coming up sort of at the end of this month, and they can join our e-newsletter and get more information on what that campaign's going to support and how they can be a part of it.
4: Did we leave anything out? Is there anything else you want the audience to know about this morning?
0: I think one thing that is important that we've been hearing a lot about recently is sort of the confusion about who we are and how we are funded. And while we do share a building with Washoe County Regional Animal Control, I always like to remind our community that we are actually 75% donor funded, and we do not receive any taxpayer funding for our operations in Reno. So this organization is really able to provide the life-saving support that it does because of the generosity of this community and the generosity of our donors. They make every bit of this work possible, and we are incredibly grateful for them.
4: Melissa Davis, Chief Philanthropy Officer with Nevada Humane Society. Thank you for your time. Thanks for coming on the program, and keep us in mind down the road if you ever need our airways. We'd love to help you out.
0: Thank you. We appreciate you having us today.
4: Good morning and welcome to a brand new episode of Nevada Outlook. I'm your host, Ryan Nutter. Joining me on the phone this morning is April Wolf. She is a therapeutic recreation specialist. And April, first of all, good morning. Welcome.
1: Good morning.
4: You are here to talk about sled hockey. Learning to Sled Hockey Day is actually coming up here on August 15th. Let's just start at the beginning. Because when I saw the email about this topic of conversation, I'm thinking to myself, what the heck is sled hockey?
1: So it is the coolest sport ever, in my opinion. So the neat thing about sled hockey is it just takes all the same rules as traditional hockey, but played in a seated position. So players play in a specialized bucket. They have two sticks instead of one that have metal picks on the ends to help propel them on the ice. But again, all the rules of hockey are the same. You still have your goalies and your 5-on-5 and full contact. And so that's the neat thing about this adaptive sport, is that really anybody can come play once they're in that seated position and be able to play the sport of sled hockey.
4: April, are you good at sled hockey?
1: I'm kind of good. If you can't tell, I'm Canadian, so I say out and about funny. So
4: out
1: I have
4: boat,
1: played
4: yeah.
1: for a little bit.
4: I love it. Is this a new sport? I'm not that familiar with it. It sounds exciting. It sounds like a lot of fun, but I just don't know much about it.
1: Yeah, definitely not a new sport. Something that's been featured during the Winter Paralympics for quite a long time. In Reno, however, you know, our team didn't start until the Reno Ice opened. And so I approached Reno Ice before they were even building the new ice arena to propose starting a sled hockey program as soon as they opened. And they welcomed the program with open arms. So we've been in existence as long as Reno Ice has been open.
4: You said the word Paralympic. This is for those with disabilities?
1: Yes, definitely. So the neat part at the local level, you're able to play with two able-bodied players on the ice at any one time. But once you reach that Paralympic level and national level, it is only for individuals with disabilities.
4: All right. Very cool. So you're looking for those that want to participate. I mean, what's the process like? What do they got to do to sign up? You know, is there weeks of training? You know, is this going to be some grueling thing? Or just by your attitude, I'm getting the impression it's just a lot of fun.
1: Yeah, definitely. So the Give Hockey a Try event on August 15th is definitely a come out and try it. So it's not the easiest sport to start off with. You know, you got to figure out your balance on the sled, but we want you to come out and see how cool this sport is. And then our season starts up in September. Our season typically runs September to April. So if it's something that you come out on this Give Try event day and you're like, I'm hooked, I want to do it, you know, ongoing, we practice every Friday at 4:15 throughout the entire season. So we want to introduce the sport in a non-competitive way and then hopefully recruit new players that can join our team going forward.
4: Where do they train at? Where do they get signed at? Like, where's the facility? Like, fill us in on all those types of details.
1: Yeah, definitely. So the Give Sled a Try event will be on August 15th from 1 to 2:30 p.m. at Reno Ice. To sign up, you can just go to tryhockeyforfree.com and look up the Reno event for sled hockey. Anyone can register ahead of time on that website or just show up on August 15th at 1 o'clock.
4: If there's anybody listening that's interested, but, you know, maybe they can't afford to be a part of this, is there a way to help those out that are interested?
1: Yeah, definitely. So the Give Sled a Try event is completely free. So they're welcome to come out and try that event for free. If they're interested in participating in our ongoing practices, there's definitely scholarships available through City of Reno to help with that program fee going forward.
4: April Wolf, thank you for your time. But I have to ask the therapeutic recreation specialist, what's the deal with poutine on the fries? I don't fully understand that. As an American, I'd like to get your comments as a Canadian.
1: It's the best thing ever.
4: Is it really? I've never had it. Like, what is the deal? So it's just gravy and cheese on French fries?
1: Oh, no, you got to get the gravy and the cheese correct. It's got to be cheese curds and the correct gravy.
4: What's the correct gravy? Is it chicken? Is it beef?
1: Brown gravy. So no country gravy or any sort of other gravy. You got to have a true brown gravy.
4: All right. Fair enough. And you say it's good, huh?
1: It's great.
4: You are so much fun to talk to, April Wolf. I hope you'll come back by the program in the future if there are other things happening in your world that you want Northern Nevada to know about. Thanks for your time and being on the show this week.
1: Great. Thank you for having me.
4: Good morning, and thanks for listening to Nevada Outlook. My next guest is the co-founder and ambassador for Boarding for Breast Cancer. Her name is Tina Basich. Tina, good morning. Thanks for being on the show.
3: Thank you for having me.
4: So tell my audience, I like the letters here on your press release, B4BC, Boarding for Breast Cancer. What is that all about, and where did it come from?
3: Well, Boarding for Breast Cancer started out with just a group of snowboarders, professional and people in the industry, these strong women in the industry, gathering around a friend who passed away from breast cancer at an early age. And this is back in 1996. And we came together with what we know how to do, which is snowboarding. And we got brands together and helped with the donation of Sierra at Tahoe, with giving us space to gather. And so we put on an event, the first event, the Beastie Boys played, of all things.
4: Seriously?
3: I was friends with the bass player, Adam Yauch. He was a snowboarder and loved to snowboard, and he donated his band's time to come play. They played under the name Quasar. We had a historic house party in Tahoe the night before, where they played at a house party with people just crawling out the windows and just all over the house trying to get in to see the Beastie Boys playing live in the house party. But other than that legendary event, the next day, enough hype had happened without social media and without, you know, this is just word of mouth and people calling each other on the phones and saying, hey, show up at Sierra at Tahoe tomorrow. There's something happening. And what happened is everybody showed up, and we got to be there as a force of togetherness. And after that event, we realized that we had something something more to lean into and to a purpose there. And we formed a nonprofit called Boarding for Breast Cancer. And since then, we have been on a mission of early detection with education, with our educational booth traveling and supporting survivors and together with wellness retreats. And so it's really become this thing that people have recognized over the years. We love meeting new people at the mountains and our events. And so we've reached millions of people. And so I'm just so proud of our small group that charges forward every year to plan out where we can reach people. And this is one of our favorite events, Skate the Lake. This is our 22nd annual, and we can't wait to get out there with the crowds and be immersed in our Tahoe community.
4: Speak about the annual Skate the Lake event. What is this event all about? When is it taking place? Can we be involved? How do we get involved? All that information.
3: Yes. So Skate the Lake is a 28-mile mission on the bike path. Some of it's on the sidewalks. We have this path through Tahoe City and all the way up to Palisades and down. It's kind of a big loop. And anybody, all ages are welcome. And it's just a participation where you register to be part of the event with a $50 entry fee, or you raise $50 to enter. And then you form a team with yourself or other friends, and you can continue to raise funds like a sponsorship for a run, but it's a bike ride. And you can bike ride, you can skateboard, you can roller skate. You know, we're just ready to rock and roll with whatever wheels you have. And we have a August 1st is the registration day. August 2nd is the actual event. So August 1st, from 12 o'clock to 7, is a registration day and community gathering at Commons Beach right in Tahoe City. And that day is a wonderful day to stop by and learn more what the foundation is about. We have our educational booth there with merch. We have jelly breast molds that you can actually learn how to do a self-breast exam on, and it has a lump in it so that you know what you're looking for. That's a really important part of the day. And then we have yoga, we have live bands, we have food. It's sponsored by Live On Labs, which is giving out vitamin C supplements. And it's just a really fun gathering. And then the next day, we all wake up from 8 to 2, and we roll out. And if you're intimidated by that 28-mile course, there is an option to meet for lunch at Palisades at the drop-in. We're having a catered lunch hosted by the Dub. We thank them so much for their support. And we all gather there and do the last 8-mile stretch to end up back at Commons Beach. So it's just a really fun time, and people can also participate virtually. You can sign up for the $50 registration fee and just go ride bikes that day and post a picture on social and tag us at B4BC and, you know, just feel a part of something great.
4: Tina Basich, the co-founder and ambassador for Boarding for Breast Cancer, our guest this morning here on Nevada Outlook. How far do people go with their participation? I'm just wondering, are there themes each year? Do people put on costumes as they're riding their bike and kind of, you know, hamming it up, having some fun with an important cause or for an important cause?
3: Yes, there's definitely some pink flair being shown. And we have groups of gals and guys that come up. My old skateboard crew from Sacramento, the Go Skate crew, shows up, and we're all in our 50s, and they're skateboarding 28 miles, and they're doing it. And the way the course goes is everybody does a third of the course and regroups. We have a hydration station. Everybody takes a great break and regathers and then pushes on for the second and third portion of it. We have some awesome ladies from Reno and Sacramento that are roller derby girls.
6: Oh, that's
3: and
6: cool.
3: And they show up in the coolest costumes with their, you know, they make team shirts and give their team a name and show up with their pink and roller skate. They're super badass because you can kind of ride over a little gravel if there's something on the course with a bike. A skateboard's a little sketchy. Roller skates, you know, they're jumping over stuff. If there's anything, we try and go through the course and kind of sweep everything so we have the safest course for everything. But the those skate roller skate girls are super rad.
4: Any chance that the Beastie Boys or any of their friends will ever return to this event?
3: I don't think so, but you can guarantee that that's what's on my boombox in my front little basket on my bike.
4: I love it.
3: Yes.
4: You and I had the chance before we started having this conversation. You were telling me that back in the day you were a bit of a badass yourself when it came to snowboarding, and maybe you weren't tooting your own horn, but I'm doing it for you right now. Give the audience
3: that's the
4: a little
3: first thing I was going to say.
4: Well, like I'm just curious about your background, and you were telling me you were in the X Games. That is so cool. I remember that watching the X Games back in college in the 90s. And I thought that was really really cool, and now I'm talking to an X gamer. I mean, what was that like back then? Your experience?
3: Yes. Well, when you asked if I had been in the Olympics, I no, but I've been in the X Games. And for us snowboarders back in the mid-90s, you can imagine a scene where, you know, snowboarders were just coming up from being the outcasts and the misfits, mm-hmm. and we weren't allowed on any resorts. Yep. And so we always kind of hung out together. We bonded together just because we were holding snowboards. Like, that was a group and a gang and a tribe of people. And so as we got more accepted and snowboarding became lift ticket dollars to resorts, they had no choice except to accept us on the mountain. So as the sport exploded in the early 90s, we still had snowboarding events and things happening. But when the X Games came to play, that was the first time where there was different sports gathered together, and that there was a Summer X Games where there was skateboarding. They had a fake snow jump, and we had snowboarding. They had BMX. And so there was this culture push of togetherness came through, where then we were starting to become friends, best friends with the skateboarders. And we always, you know, as early snowboarders in the 80s, we just wanted to be skateboarders. Like, we were trying to copy all the tricks. Snow was easier to land on than concrete. So we were like, happy day, just huck yourself off the jump and try and grab Indy. Like, that was a perfect day. So for us with the X Games, when that came along, that was something completely new, not like you would just expect, like, oh, there's a big air contest, there's a half pipe. And so they showed up with the big air, and I entered and got invited. And I was lucky enough and brave enough to hit that big jump that I'd never been off anything that size before. And I have a gold medal, a silver medal, and a bronze medal from the X Games from those late 90s years.
4: Wow. That is such a neat story and a neat experience in your life. And now you're taking that passion all these years later, or really from back then, and you've continued this mission. You've just kind of put the energy into different avenues.
3: Yes, and snowboarding is such a special thing. I'm sure all the snowboarders that are listening, that there's just something about when things come together in that right little moment where the snow has fallen the night before and you've gotten up early and you've charged the mountain and you're at the top of the mountain with an untracked powder run in front of you. And anybody who's had a taste of some floaty turns on a powder day on a snowboard knows that that feeling is worth chasing. And so wrapped up in that passion is our mission for Boarding for Breast Cancer, because snowboarding is at the roots of that. And so together, that's what keeps us pushing forward.
4: Where can we find you online and or social media so that we can follow and support you?
3: Yes, it's b4bc.org, so letter B, number 4, letter B, letter C, .org, and all of our information is there. You can participate and come join us for the Skate the Lake event, but we also come through Tahoe and surrounding mountain ranges to sweep through with our winter events, and we're always looking for volunteers and people to show up. And just, you know, one of our missions besides the early detection is to just get outside and live healthy and get active.
4: Why is that so difficult for people? And I'm not trying to be sarcastic or facetious when I ask that, but just getting out and moving seems to be a struggle for some. And I recognize maybe, you know, if you have physical disabilities, I understand that. But it always almost seems foreign when you suggest to somebody, just get out and be active, just get up and move.
3: Yeah, well, for me personally, I feel so connected to nature, so I have to get outside and connect with that feeling, and being up in the mountains feels wonderful. But I know that being up on a ski resort, it takes a lot of money to get out there, but a skateboard, you can get out on the street, like whatever way it is, even if it's walking every day in your neighborhood. Like I just love that our lives do require that, and that we are living healthy if we do that.
4: Yeah. I have to tell you, Tina, there's something special about being up at the mountain, being anywhere around the lake, and your cell phone is in your car. You're not hearing horns honk. You're not hearing traffic and cell phone push notifications. It's just you and nature and the trees and the creatures. And that's something special in and of itself. It's good for the soul.
3: I think it's good for the world.
4: Absolutely. Tina, thank you so much. Tina Bassich, co-founder and ambassador boarding for breast cancer. Thanks for being on Nevada Outlook, and all the best.
3: Thank you so much. I hope to see everybody at Skate the Lake.
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2: A better life with Dr. Sanjay Gupta.
3: They say consistency is key, but sometimes you just got to switch it up. A new study out of Harvard School of Public Health found that varying your exercise routine could add years to your life. What exercise someone did didn't matter much. What did matter was that all the exercises together worked all the muscle groups in their body. Now, an added benefit to changing things up is it can help you push through the plateau effect. That's when your body gets so efficient at doing something that you actually stop getting better at it. And we know from previous research that specializing in any one sport at a young age can make someone actually more prone to injury. And as experts we talk to point out, even elite athletes switch up things with their workouts, making sure to target strength, cardio, flexibility, balance, and doing that every single week. I'm Dr. Sanjay Gupta, helping you live a better life.
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2: If I were to ask you what makes for a good night's sleep, you'd probably say a dark, quiet room, not too many things on your mind. But every night when you go to get some Z's, how often do you really think about the temperature in your bedroom? Temperature may be one of the most underappreciated factors in sleep. That's according to the Senior Vice President of Research and Scientific Affairs at the National Sleep Foundation. We often hear about lights and screens and stress, but even modest changes in temperature and airflow can influence both how quickly you fall asleep and how deeply you stay asleep. Most experts will recommend a room temperature of 60 to 67 degrees Fahrenheit. You might also experiment with your sheets and what you actually wear to bed. Play around a bit and see what improves your sleep. You might be delightfully surprised. I'm Dr. Sanjay Gupta, helping you live a better life.
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0: At the house with it, watching sinners.
1: Who you with?
0: On the couch with my favorite sinner. 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

trying to cover it up like a quilt. 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
2: A better life with Dr. Sanjay Gupta.
3: They say consistency is key, but sometimes you just got to switch it up. A new study out of Harvard School of Public Health found that varying your exercise routine could add years to your life. What exercise someone did didn't matter much. What did matter was that all the exercises together worked all the muscle groups in their body. Now, an added benefit to changing things up is it can help you push through the plateau effect. That's when your body gets so efficient at doing something that you actually stop getting better at it. And we know from previous research that specializing in any one sport at a young age can make someone actually more prone to injury. And as experts we talk to point out, even elite athletes switch up things with their workouts, making sure to target strength, cardio, flexibility, balance, and doing that every single week. I'm Dr. Sanjay Gupta, helping you live a better life.
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1: Who you with?
0: On the couch with my favorite sinner. I was about to, but you convinced us. Should I decorate her walls or log off to Pinterest? Never too late to meditate on emotional attachments. 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

nice to chill. Damn. They tryna cover it up like a quilt. Rari go skirt on a boy like a kilt. Kept it 100 on paper like Will. Tricking it off on a paying a bill. That's just how I do the sauce and the spill.

0: 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Reppin' Reno, Carson City, and Sparks. Wild 1029.
1: 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Hey.

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0: On the couch with my favorite sinner. I was about to, but you convinced her. Should I decorate her walls or log off to Pinterest? Never too late to meditate on emotional attachments.

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3: I don't know about you, but my social media feeds are flooded with lotions and potions and gadgets, all promising to unlock different components of longevity. But if you log off, take a step back from all the hype, you'll find that the actual keys to a longer, healthier life are hiding in plain sight. There are four of them. Number one, nutrition. The Mediterranean diet really is the gold standard. Number two, exercise. You should be getting 150 minutes of moderate intensity exercise or 75 minutes of vigorous intensity exercise every week, plus strength training and stretching. Number three, sleep. Sleep is when your body and your brain repair themselves. You should be getting 7 to 9 hours a night. And finally, number four often gets forgotten, socialization. It's not a bonus. It's a necessity for a healthy life, finding a sense of community, purpose, and belonging. I'm Dr. Sanjay Gupta, helping you live a better life.
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